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come on, come on, come on, come on, come on, come on, come on, come on, come on, come on, come on, come on, come on, come on, come on, come on, come on, come on, come on, come on, come on, come on, come on, come on, come on, come on, come on, come on, come on, come on, come on, come on, come on, come on, come on, come on, come on, come on, come on, come on, come on, come on, come on, come on, come on, come on, come on, come on, come on, come on, come on, come on, come on, come on, come on, come on, come on, come on, come on, come on, come on, come on, come on, come on, come on, come on, come on, come on, come on, come on, come on, come on, come on, come on, come on, come on, come on, come on, come on, come on, come on, come on

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Ah, come on, no money for UK. No, people go out for another thing for the. For my jail, okay, the end is the job for the two. Ah, the bomb. 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
0: Yeah.
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0: No, I gotta go home.

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0: But it's just a good way to get to know people.
1: Yeah. As long as you don't just follow traps, it's good.
0: Yeah.
1: Thank you.

0: Ladies and gentlemen, this is Bankside. 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Please ensure to have tickets out for inspection. That's Bankside here for the Tate at the back. Thank you.
1: Yeah, no, I'm not going to do that.

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0: 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Please start making way to the front. Please be sure to have 2 weeks now. 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That's 4 kilo in the front.
1: Okay, right.

0: 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Es que I'm going to dig over there with the tractor and the dump over there. So yeah, the whole trucks can come back here.
1: Okay.
0: That storm drain right here.